0: What I think he did, did he? And Dr. Dre said, nothing, you idiots. 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He's locked in my basement. Feminist women love Eminem. Chicka, chicka, chicka, Slim Shady. I'm sick of him. Look at him walking around, grabbing his you-know-what, flipping the you-know-who. Yeah, but he's so cute, though.
1: Hold it now, wait. Hold it. That's played out. Hit it.
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1: It's a woodpecker from space!

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1: Most people say
2: what they say, Sheldon.
1: They think
2: what's that? 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
1: Well,
2: hey, where you is, ain't you?

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1: Me depend the attack, fish, I can rock the flock around the clock non-stop as I would tell ya.

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2: 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Message to Funky Funwalmers. 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

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If I was young, I could wait outside your school, 'cause your face is like the cover of a magazine.

like 10,000 spoons when all you need is a knife. It's meeting the man of my dreams and then meeting his beautiful wife. And isn't it ironic?